Where else can we turn, God? We need you, Lord. Oh, we need you, we need you, we need you. To come and rescue us, God. Come and rescue us. Where else can we turn? You alone have the keys to eternal life. So, Lord, we put our trust and our faith and our confidence. We put our future in you tonight. We're going to trust in you. We need you, Lord Jesus. Oh, how we need you, we need you, we need you. Come to our rescue, God.

loves you, and he's always thinking about you. David says, what is man that thou art mindful of him? And that is exactly how God feels about you. And we just want to encourage you and remind you and let you know that God cares. Trials are there for a reason. Trials are never the end, but victory.

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1: This is the beginning of the year 2009. I'm just wondering if your anchor will hold. Is your anchor in the solid?

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You can't afford to take chances, 'cause there's only one rock. In times like these, you can't play with your own life, for that of your children.

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They have all the answers. They don't need God. They live like that. They might not say it, but they live that way. But every day on TV, we are bombarded by promises of this insurance, of that insurance. But you gotta have the insurance of the gospel. There's an insurance offered by God. And you've got to be sure that you have this policy, my friend. Because in times like these, you can't take chances. Every day we are confronted with the results of people that played with their own souls. You can't play with that. You can't play with eternity. These are things that you can't play.